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1: 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Bill Gallen.

0: Good evening. 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
1: Yes. I'm trying to reach Flight Commander P.R. Johnson on Mars Flight 247.
0: Very well. 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You're through.
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Well, relax. 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I don't want to die.

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1: Chaka Khan Chaka Khan Chaka Khan Chaka Khan

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And I think to myself, why now? 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

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Sure shot, cause the man from Mars, stop eating cars.

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2: And here we go.
1: Hast ævintýrið.
0: See her light up the night in the sea. She calls me.
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1: Disney's Vaiana kemur í bíó 9. júli með íslensku og ensku tali. Fossala hafin.
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